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1: He yells, he sweats, he eats poorly. 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All right, you've been briefed. 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

Randall Moore has a new home in Ottawa. Now you can hear Randall's Rant with Cornicky in the morning and again at 1240 and 540 with Cubby. 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

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Now you can hear Randall's Rant with Cornicky in the morning and again at 1240 and 540 with Cubby. 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

Randall Moore has a new home in Ottawa. Now you can hear Randall's Rant with Cornicky in the morning and again at 1240 and 540 with Cubby. 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
4: Here we are into our hump day and a little bit of a different one. Man, it's the National Day for Truth and Reconciliation. And, throughout the course of the day, just some insight as to what this day is all about and why it's important for us to talk about it. A shameful part of Canadian history, but one hopefully we'll be able to rectify as years go by, man. It's the fifth time that we've honored this day, and if you're leaving the house and getting ready to go off to do what you got to do today, throw a little bit of orange on and show some support. Let's get into it, man. Here we go.

0: Rebel Rock 1017, and it's not just a hump day for us today. It's the National Day for Truth and Reconciliation here in Canada. And you know what? The name itself is pretty important, not just because it's Reconciliation Day, but there's a reason truth comes first. September 30th, a day to remember the kids who were taken from their families and communities and then sent to residential schools. It's also a day to honor the survivors and their families and to recognize the lasting effects of that system. This day became a federal stat holiday back in 2021, and it grew out of Orange Shirt Day, inspired by residential school survivor Phyllis Webstad and the story of the orange shirt that was taken from her when she arrived at school as a six-year-old. So as we go through today, it isn't really about having all the answers. It's about knowing a little more than you knew yesterday.
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1: Good morning. It's a clear drive over the Queensway and Highway 416 northbound and southbound. Highway 174 is also in good shape, and I'm not seeing any heavy delays yet on city streets. Heading out on a road trip, Hertz has reliable vans and SUVs at affordable daily and weekly rates. 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And that's the latest traffic. 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
2: The new import bans on certain Canadian goods previously announced by U.S. President Donald Trump came into effect on Tuesday. The affected goods include, among others, alcohol, dairy byproducts, and motorcycles. Another escalation step in the trade war between the U.S. and Canada following the fallout in recent trade talks in August. When asked about next steps, Prime Minister Mark Carney said on Tuesday that there were no additional plans to further escalate the situation, although it would not be completely ruled out. The question posed to Carney also came out of awareness of the upcoming U.S. midterm elections and possible impacts on trade based on the results in November. As part of an ongoing restructuring process company-wide, Starbucks has had to close several of its stores across North America, with the latest incorporating Ottawa. Two locations in the city were selected for immediate closure, one in Centertown and the other in New Edinburgh. The total number of Ottawa closures has now reached 11, following the previous round of reductions that took place last year.

0: However, the unexpected turn in Ottawa weather, along with artist cancellations, among other factors, hampered the ability for the space to deliver as promised. The Byward Market District Authority, the area's governing body, has not yet released a conclusion on the results of the pilot project and has not ruled out future opportunities for similar establishments. From the Skywards News Center, I'm Joe Maracalatin.
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0: Aerosmith and Youngblood, My Only Angel, Rebel Rock 1017. Well, the National Day for Truth and Reconciliation. Why is it on September 30th? Well, there's a reason this day falls where it does on the calendar. September was traditionally the time of year when Indigenous children were taken from their families and sent to residential schools. And September 30th became Orange Shirt Day in 2013, inspired by Phyllis Webstad's story. Now, she was 6 years old when she arrived at the St. Joseph Mission Residential School wearing a brand new orange shirt her grandmother had bought for her. And the shirt was taken away almost immediately. That simple story became a symbol of something much bigger, the attempt to strip Indigenous kids of their families, their culture, their languages, and identities. So when you see all those orange shirts out there today, that's what they're there to remind us of. It's not a fashion statement. It's a story.
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2: Good morning. It's a clear drive over the Queensway and Highway 416 northbound and southbound. Highway 174 is also in good shape, and I'm not seeing any heavy delays yet on city streets. Heading out on a road trip, Hertz has reliable vans and SUVs at affordable daily and weekly rates. 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And that's the latest traffic. I'm Antonia Altabonte.
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0: Rebel Rock 101.7 on the National Day for Truth and Reconciliation. And you know, the stats are crazy, man. More than 150,000 First Nations, Inuit, and Métis children were forced to attend residential schools in Canada. It wasn't even anything that I'd heard of until I was like almost 40 years of age. It's shocking, really. The system operated for more than a century. And the last federally run residential school didn't close until 1996. And it was around that time that I first heard about it. So this, what's going on today, this is an ancient history. There are Canadians alive today who went to residential schools as kids. There's parents and grandparents who experience, and there's families still dealing with the effects. And so that's probably worth remembering today when somebody says, why are we still talking about this? We're still talking about it because for a lot of Canadians, it's not some distant chapter in a history book. It's part of their family's history.
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0: traffic update.
1: Good morning. It's a clear drive over the Queensway and Highway 416 northbound and southbound. Highway 174 is also in good shape, and I'm not seeing any heavy delays yet on city streets. Heading out on a road trip, Hertz has reliable vans and SUVs at affordable daily and weekly rates. 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And that's the latest traffic. 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
2: As part of an ongoing restructuring process company-wide, Starbucks has had to close several of its stores across North America, with the latest incorporating Ottawa. Two locations in the city were selected for immediate closure, one in Centertown and the other in New Edinburgh. The total number of Ottawa closures has now reached 11, following the previous round of reductions that took place last year. The coffee company has been attempting to turn around its sales figures, and this has included the closure of underperforming locations, with the latest round of closures amounting to around 250 locations across the continent. Work began on the disassembly of Byward Square and the market area earlier this week, following the expiry of the pilot project's timeline. The initiative of having the square host events and concerts for 12 weeks during the summer aimed at boosting foot traffic around the streets of the Byward Market, despite closing off vehicle traffic to the square and reducing street parking nearby. However, the unexpected turn in Ottawa weather, along with artist cancellations, among other factors, hampered the ability for the space to deliver as promised. The Byward Market District Authority, the area's governing body, has not yet released a conclusion on the results of the pilot project and has not ruled out future opportunities for similar establishments. The new import bans on certain Canadian goods, previously announced by U.S. President Donald Trump, came into effect on Tuesday. The affected goods include, among others, alcohol, dairy byproducts, and motorcycles. Another escalation step in the trade war between the U.S. and Canada following the fallout in recent trade talks in August. When asked about next steps, Prime Minister Mark Carney said on Tuesday that there were no additional plans to further escalate the situation, although it would not be completely ruled out. The question posed to Carney also came out of awareness of the upcoming U.S. midterm elections and possible impacts on trade based on the results in November. From the Skywards News Center, I'm Joe Maracalatin.
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4: Is there a worse feeling than when your car won't start? There I was, early yesterday morning, all ready to drive over to get my bus. And nothing. Try again and again. Nothing. Won't start. Can't even get the thing out of gear. What a terrible, empty feeling. So I start walking. What else can I do? And can't stop thinking, dreading the thought of another expensive repair job. After the morning bus run, I walk back to my car just to see. And again, she's dead. Is it the battery? I don't think so. The fob? I don't know. Anyway, I walk to my mechanic station, but it's closed. They're on vacation for a week. I walk further on down the road to the other station in town, the one my father and grandfather used to own, and tell the young mechanic my problem. Takes down my name and number, and away I go again, on foot. After my afternoon bus run, I walk back to the station, see my car parked out front. A good sign, I say to myself. The young mechanic says they gave it a boost, but couldn't find any problem with the battery, or fob, or car for that matter. Maybe you left a light on or something. Super relieved, I reach for my wallet. Well, how much do I owe you? I mean, two guys drove to my car, gave it a boost, one drove it back, then they checked the battery, the fob, the engine. Must have taken the good part of an hour. So how much do I owe you? Don't worry about it, he said. Don't worry about it. Made my day. I'll be back, I replied, and thank you very much. Not sure something like that would ever happen in the city. Maybe, maybe not. But it happened to me, and I am forever grateful. Like I've said a million times, these small, seemingly insignificant signs and gestures, they are huge. I'm Randall Moore.
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0: Thank you. You're wonderful. Thank you for that.
1: Snatched from that live show at the K-Rock Center in Kingston on the final, man. There's a tragically hip and a head by a century. And there's an interesting connection between a tragically hip's final chapter and today's National Day for Truth and Reconciliation. Gord Downie's Secret Path Project came out in 2016. The exact same year that the Hip went on their final tour. So while millions of Canadians were watching Gord perform with the Hip, he was also used in those last few years of his life to bring attention to the story of Chaney Wenjack. And that's a pretty unusual final chapter for a rock star, man. He could have simply spent those years celebrating his career, but instead Gord put his enormous audience behind a story that needed a much bigger audience. And now 10 years later, Secret Path is still being used in schools and reconciliation programs right across Canada. And that's the part of Gord's legacy that has nothing to do with a guitar, a microphone, or a greatest hits album.
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5: On Highway 174 eastbound, it looks like we're dealing with a crash just through Blair Road. I'm starting to see some volume. The Queensway looks good, and Highway 416 southbound, I'm seeing some construction-related delays just after Baseline Road. Other than that, we're in good shape. 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

0: Pumpkins, Rebel Rock 1017. Well, there's ceremonies that are going to be happening right across the country, certainly downtown here. But the Truth and Reconciliation isn't just a downtown thing. There's an Indigenous-led ceremony that's happening out in the West End at W.J. Bell Rotary Place Park in Stittsville's Maine. The Rotary Club of Ottawa, Stittsville, and the Legacy of Hope Foundation. They're holding an event with introductions, a craft table, reflective walk, and the laying of painted rocks in recognition of today. I like that it's happening in a park in a neighborhood, because reconciliation isn't really a Parliament Hill thing. You know what I'm saying? It's not an Ottawa thing. It's not something that belongs to somebody else. It's something that happens wherever people are willing to learn, listen, and have a conversation. Today's that day.
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1: On Highway 174 eastbound, it looks like we're dealing with a crash just through Blair Road. I'm starting to see some volume. The Queensway looks good, and Highway 416 southbound, I'm seeing some construction-related delays just after Baseline Road. Other than that, we're in good shape. Monte Carlo Winds is excited to welcome you, whether you're planning a special location.

0: despite closing off vehicle traffic to the square and reducing street parking nearby. However, the unexpected turn in Ottawa weather, along with artist cancellations, among other factors, hampered the ability for the space to deliver as promised. The Byward Market District Authority, the area's governing body, has not yet released a conclusion on the results of the pilot project and has not ruled out future opportunities for similar establishments. As part of an ongoing restructuring process company-wide, Starbucks has had to close several of its stores across North America, with the latest incorporating Ottawa. Two locations in the city were selected for immediate closure, one in Centertown and the other in New Edinburgh. The total number of Ottawa closures has now reached 11, following the previous round of reductions that took place last year. The coffee company has been attempting to turn around its sales figures, and this has included the closure of underperforming locations, with the latest round of closures amounting to around 250 locations across the continent. The new import bans on certain Canadian goods, previously announced by U.S. President Donald Trump, came into effect on Tuesday. The affected goods include, among others, alcohol, dairy byproducts, and motorcycles. Another escalation step in the trade war between the U.S. and Canada following the fallout in recent trade talks in August. When asked about next steps, Prime Minister Mark Carney said on Tuesday that there were no additional plans to further escalate the situation, although it would not be completely ruled out. The question posed to Carney also came out of awareness of the upcoming U.S. midterm elections and possible impacts on trade based on the results in November. From the Skywards News Center, I'm Joe Maracalatin.
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0: Weezer Rebel Rock 1017. Ceremonies happening all over town today. And this is one you may not have heard about, but over at Rideau Hall, they're hosting a sacred fire starting at 9 o'clock this morning, going until 1 o'clock. The opening ceremony begins right at 9, and the fire will then be tended throughout the morning. It's going to be led by Sheldon McGregor, an apprentice firekeeper from Kitigan-Zipi. And the event's intended to bring Indigenous and non-Indigenous people together to reflect on the residential school system and share their knowledge. And there's an interesting little difference with an event like this. Rideau Hall is asking people not to photograph or record the sacred fire out of respect for its ceremonial nature. And sometimes the best way to participate is just to put the damn phone away and actually be there in the moment.
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2: On Highway 174 eastbound, it looks like the crash through Blair Road has fully cleared. Highway 416 northbound, expect delays from the Queensway to about Baseline Road, where we have ongoing road work. The Queensway is still doing well in both directions. And actually, it looks like there's a crash now just on Mainland Avenue near Garfield Avenue. 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And that's the latest traffic. I'm Antonia Oldabonte.
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0: Rebel Rock 101.7 on this National Day for Truth and Reconciliation. And one of the biggest buzzwords and things all summer long was the Tragically Hip. And, of course, the anniversary, 10th anniversary of the final gig in Kingston and that final series of concerts right across this country. Now, in 2016, Gord was very busy, man. He was also working on Secret Path at the time. And if you're a fan of the Hip or Gord, you know the name Chaney Wenjack, right? But you may not know the exact story. And it certainly became one of the most important parts of Gord's final years. Now, Chaney was a 12-year-old boy who was sent to the Cecilia Jeffrey Indian Residential School near Kenora. And in 1966, he ran away because he just wanted to get home to his family, which is about 600 kilometers away. And in doing so, died from exposure and starvation. Now, Gord learned about Chaney's story from his brother, Mike, and ended up turning it into Secret Path. And that was 10 poems. Turned into an album, a graphic novel, and finally an animated film. And it was released in 2016, just a year before Gord passed away. And he spent those final years using his enormous platform to say something pretty simple. We need to know this history, and then we need to do something about it.
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0: traffic update.
1: On Highway 174 eastbound, it looks like the crash through Blair Road has fully cleared. Highway 460 northbound, expect delays from the Queensway to about Baseline Road where we have ongoing road work. The Queensway is still doing well in both directions. And actually, it looks like there's a crash now just on Maitland Avenue near Garfield Avenue. 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And that's the latest traffic. I'm Antonia Oldamonte.
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2: The new import bans on certain Canadian goods previously announced by U.S. President Donald Trump came into effect on Tuesday. The affected goods include, among others, alcohol, dairy byproducts, and motorcycles. Another escalation step in the trade war between the U.S. and Canada following the fallout in recent trade talks in August. When asked about next steps, Prime Minister Mark Carney said on Tuesday that there were no additional plans to further escalate the situation, although it would not be completely ruled out. The question posed to Carney also came out of awareness of the upcoming U.S. midterm elections and possible impacts on trade based on the results in November. As part of an ongoing restructuring process company-wide, Starbucks has had to close several of its stores across North America, with the latest incorporating Ottawa. Two locations in the city were selected for immediate closure, one in Centertown and the other in New Edinburgh. The total number of Ottawa closures has now reached 11, following the previous round of reductions that took place last year. The coffee company has been attempting to turn around its sales figures, and this has included the closure of underperforming locations, with the latest round of closures amounting to around 250 locations across the continent. Work began on the disassembly of Byward Square in the market area earlier this week, following the expiry of the pilot project's timeline. The initiative of having the square host events and concerts for 12 weeks during the summer aimed at boosting foot traffic around the streets of the Byward Market, despite closing off vehicle traffic to the square and reducing street parking nearby. However, the unexpected turn in Ottawa weather, along with artist cancellations, among other factors, hampered the ability for the space to deliver as promised. The Byward Market District Authority, the area's governing body, has not yet released a conclusion on the results of the pilot project and has not ruled out future opportunities for similar establishments. From the Skywards News Center, I'm Joe Maracalatin.
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4: Is there a worse feeling than when your car won't start? There I was, early yesterday morning, all ready to drive over to get my bus. And nothing. Try again and again. Nothing. Won't start. Can't even get the thing out of gear. What a terrible, empty feeling. So I start walking. What else can I do? And can't stop thinking, dreading the thought of another expensive repair job. After the morning bus run, I walk back to my car just to see. And again, she's dead. Is it the battery? I don't think so. The fob? I don't know. Anyway, I walk to my mechanic station, but it's closed. They're on vacation for a week. I walk further on down the road to the other station in town, the one my father and grandfather used to own, and tell the young mechanic my problem. Takes down my name and number, and away I go again, on foot. After my afternoon bus run, I walk back to the station, see my car parked out front. A good sign, I say to myself. The young mechanic says they gave it a boost, but couldn't find any problem with the battery, or fob, or car for that matter. Maybe you left a light on or something. Super relieved, I reach for my wallet. Well, how much do I owe you? I mean, two guys drove to my car, gave it a boost, one drove it back, then they checked the battery, the fob, the engine. Must have taken the good part of an hour. So how much do I owe you? Don't worry about it, he said. Don't worry about it. Made my day. I'll be back, I replied, and thank you very much. Not sure if something like that would ever happen in the city. Maybe, maybe not. But it happened to me, and I am forever grateful. Like I've said a million times, these small, seemingly insignificant signs and gestures, they are huge. I'm Randall Moore.
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0: Rebel Rock 1017 and a voodoo thang. It's Cornicky with you. Normally head down the internet super highway right around this time, share with you some of the goofier stuff going on in the world. We'll return to that tomorrow because today is the National Day for Truth and Reconciliation. So focusing on that. And if you want to find out a little more, today, downtown at noon on Parliament Hill, there's going to be a pretty significant gathering. The National Center for Truth and Reconciliation, CBC, and APTN are going to be presenting Remembering the Children. And it's a 90-minute national ceremony bringing together residential school survivors, elders, Indigenous leaders, First Nations, Inuit, and Métis. And there's a really powerful invitation this year. Anybody that's going down is being asked to bring a pair of children's shoes to place at the front of the stage in honor of Indigenous children who never returned home. And of course, you're going to be able to watch the ceremony live on CBC and APTN later on. So if you're wondering what you can actually do today, you don't necessarily have to go anywhere. You can spend an hour listening, and hey, if you've got something orange to wear, that's a good start.
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2: It's a clear drive on the Queensway in both directions. Highway 416, it looks like the construction has cleared for now through Baseline. I'm not seeing any volume, but we are dealing with a crash on Maitland Avenue by Woodward Drive. Also a crash at Hunt Club and Riverside Drive. 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And that's the latest traffic. 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

0: Van Halen and Hot for Teacher. It's Rebel Rock 101.7. And I hope there's going to be some teachers today that are going to give a few moments discussing with their students. This is a very important day, man. National Day for Truth and Reconciliation. There may be a lot of orange shirts floating around at your workplace or in those schools. But Orange Shirt Day, of course, created back in like 2013, Williams Lake, B.C. And that was after a residential school reunion that happened. Phyllis Webb's dad shared the story of having a new orange shirt taken away from her when she arrived at her residential school in 1973. And then September 30th today was chosen because it was a time of the year that Indigenous kids were traditionally taken from their homes to residential schools. And anyways, shining a little bit of light on that today. You're hearing lots that's going on, obviously ceremonies that are happening in and around town, but nice to be able to spend just a few minutes talking about this shameful part of Canadian history.
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3: 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Highway 416 is doing well as Highway 174. But city streets, it looks like we just have a crash deal at Hunt Club and Riverside Drive. Other than that, we're doing well. Our bridges are also clear in both directions. 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And that's the latest traffic. I'm Antonia Altabonte.
0: Information update.
4: As part of an ongoing restructuring process company-wide, Starbucks has had to close several of its stores across North America, with the latest incorporating Ottawa. Two locations in the city were selected for immediate closure, one in Centertown and the other in New Edinburgh. The total number of Ottawa closures has now reached 11, following the previous round of reductions that took place last year. The coffee company has been attempting to turn around its sales figures, and this has included the closure of underperforming locations, with the latest round of closures amounting to around 250 locations across the continent. Work began on the disassembly of Byworth Square in the market area earlier this week, following the expiry of the pilot project's timeline. The initiative of having the square host events and concerts for 12 weeks during the summer aimed at boosting foot traffic around the streets of the Byworth Market, despite closing off vehicle

0: Announced by U.S. President Donald Trump, came into effect on Tuesday. The affected goods include, among others, alcohol, dairy byproducts, and motorcycles. Another escalation step in the trade war between the U.S. and Canada following the fallout in recent trade talks in August. When asked about next steps, Prime Minister Mark Carney said on Tuesday that there were no additional plans to further escalate the situation, although it would not be completely ruled out. The question posed to Carney also came out of awareness of the upcoming U.S. midterm elections and possible impacts on trade based on the results in November. From the Skywards News Center, I'm Joe Maracalatin.
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0: Rebel Rock 101.7 on this National Day for Truth and Reconciliation. And what do we do with this day? Yeah? Maybe the hardest part isn't remembering. Maybe it's figuring out what to do with what we're learning. You can wear orange today, right? You can attend a ceremony. You can listen to a survivor story. You can talk about the history of residential schools. You can listen to Indigenous artists and writers. Or you can simply just have a conversation with somebody near you today. Because reconciliation, you know what? It's really something that doesn't get finished on this day. The day ends tonight, but history doesn't. And maybe that's the point. We remember, then we learn, and then we decide what to do with that knowledge.
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2: On the Queensway eastbound, I'm just seeing some volume through Green Bank. Westbound still looks good. Highway 174 is moving at the limit, as well as on Highway 416. Northbound and southbound, I'm not seeing any problems. It's just a crash on Hunt Club and Riverside Drive at the intersection. School libraries are essential to student success, but across Ontario, they're facing cuts. 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And that's the latest traffic. I'm Antonia Altabonte.
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0: Rebel Rock 1017, National Day for Truth and Reconciliation. And yeah, a little bit different around here, but sharing some of that time with you today to have you think about this day and to have those discussions that are so important. You can't change the past, but you can certainly ensure that the future is a little bit better and not to make those same mistakes again. Listen, and because it's kind of a special day around here, we're not doing our ice cream drop today. Yeah, Rebel Ice Cream. We got freezers, loads of the stuff, as fresh as it gets, man. Anyways, an opportunity to have some delicious ice cream delivered by the Scoop Squad to your workplace. You can go to our fans at Rebel Rock 1017 page. There you'll see at the very top a couple of little videos that Vic has put together as we do these drops. Listen, you can add to that. Let us know who your office is, where you are, and how many people we might be serving ice cream. Hashtag Scoop Squad will let us know that you'd like us to come by. And then who knows, possibly tomorrow or even next week, because this is still going on. Sure, the weather is changing, but we got tons of ice cream to bring out to you guys. Just an opportunity to bring your entire workplace to a grinding halt and enjoy some of the most delicious and freshest ice cream that you will find anywhere.
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0: traffic update.
1: It's still a clear drive on the Queensway in both directions. Highway 416 looks good headed northbound or southbound. I'm still spotting that crash on Hunt Club and Riverside Drive. And it looks like construction is really slowing things down right now on Bank Street, especially in between Snake Island Road and Spring Hill Road. 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And that's the latest traffic. I'm Antonia Altabonte.
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2: Work began on the disassembly of Byward Square in the market area earlier this week, following the expiry of the pilot project's timeline. The initiative of having the square host events and concerts for 12 weeks during the summer aimed at boosting foot traffic around the streets of the Byward Market, despite closing off vehicle traffic to the square and reducing street parking nearby. However, the unexpected turn in Ottawa weather, along with artist cancellations, among other factors, hampered the ability for the space to deliver as promised. The Byward Market District Authority, the area's governing body, has not yet released a conclusion on the results of the pilot project and has not ruled out future opportunities for similar establishments. As part of an ongoing restructuring process company-wide, Starbucks has had to close several of its stores across North America, with the latest incorporating Ottawa. Two locations in the city were selected for immediate closure, one in Centertown and the other in New Edinburgh. The total number of Ottawa closures has now reached 11, following the previous round of reductions that took place last year. The coffee company has been attempting to turn around its sales figures, and this has included the closure of underperforming locations, with the latest round of closures amounting to around 250 locations across the continent. The new import bans on certain Canadian goods previously announced by U.S. President Donald Trump came into effect on Tuesday. The affected goods include, among others, alcohol, dairy byproducts, and motorcycles. Another escalation step in the trade war between the U.S. and Canada following the fallout in recent trade talks in August. When asked about next steps, Prime Minister Mark Carney said on Tuesday that there were no additional plans to further escalate the situation, although it would not be completely ruled out. The question posed to Carney also came out of awareness of the upcoming U.S. midterm elections and possible impacts on trade based on the results in November. From the Skywards News Center, I'm Joe Maracalatin.
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4: Is there a worse feeling than when your car won't start? There I was, early yesterday morning, all ready to drive over to get my bus. And nothing. Try again and again. Nothing. Won't start. Can't even get the thing out of gear. What a terrible, empty feeling. So I start walking. What else can I do? And can't stop thinking, dreading the thought of another expensive repair job. After the morning bus run, I walk back to my car just to see. And again, she's dead. Is it the battery? I don't think so. The fob? I don't know. Anyway, I walk to my mechanic station, but it's closed. They're on vacation for a week. I walk further on down the road to the other station in town, the one my father and grandfather used to own, and tell the young mechanic my problem. Takes down my name and number, and away I go again, on foot. After my afternoon bus run, I walk back to the station, see my car parked out front. A good sign, I say to myself. The young mechanic says they gave it a boost, but couldn't find any problem with the battery, or fob, or car for that matter. Maybe you left a light on or something. Super relieved, I reach for my wallet. Well, how much do I owe you? I mean, two guys drove to my car, gave it a boost, one drove it back, then they checked the battery, the fob, the engine. Must have taken the good part of an hour. So how much do I owe you? Don't worry about it, he said. Don't worry about it. Made my day. I'll be back, I replied, and thank you very much. Not sure something like that would ever happen in the city. Maybe, maybe not. But it happened to me, and I am forever grateful. Like I've said a million times, these small, seemingly insignificant signs and gestures, they are huge. I'm Randall Moore.
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0: Big Rec, Rebel Rock 101.7 on this National Day for Truth and Reconciliation. And you may be seeing lots of orange shirts out there. And one other thing that you're going to be seeing, and certainly with the ceremonies that are going to be happening at Parliament Hill starting at noon, is shoes and children's shoes. And that's an image that's become closely associated with remembering the kids who never came home from these residential schools. So you're going to see them right across the country. And obviously at Parliament Hill, people attending are being asked to bring a pair of children's shoes and place them at the front of the stage. And I mean, that's pretty powerful. Think about it for a second. A pair of shoes, normally something completely ordinary. You put them on your kid in the morning, they go to school, they come home. Except in this case, these kids didn't come home. And that's why something as ordinary as a pair of little shoes can carry an awful lot of meaning today.
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2: It's still a clear drive over the Queensway at Highway 416. Highway 174 is doing well, and it looks like the crash at Hunt Club in Riverside has fully cleared out. I'm not seeing any other major incidents on city streets. 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And that's the latest traffic. I'm Antonia Altabonte.
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0: The Verve, Bittersweet Symphony, Rebel Rock 1017 on this National Day for Truth and Reconciliation. You're going to notice, again, if it's federally regulated, it's not really working as normal today. 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And, yeah, perfect. Now, there's something the kids can talk about today.
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3: Today we have a high of 21 with a 40% chance of drizzle. Overnight tonight, a low of 15 with mainly cloudy skies. Tomorrow, a high of 21 with a 30% chance of showers. Overnight, we have a low of 13 with a 40% chance of rain. And Friday, a high of 16 with a 30% chance of showers. Overnight, we drop down to a low of 7 with clear skies. And that's your Skywards weather. I'm Antonia Altabonte.

Rebel Rock 1017 on this National Day for Truth and Reconciliation, and we're doing our best to acknowledge it here. And you know, one word I keep coming back to is the word truth, because reconciliation sounds sweet. It's a nice word, but you really can't reconcile something until you've acknowledged what happened. And the Truth and Reconciliation Commission spent years documenting the experience of survivors in the legacy of residential schools. Its final report included 94 calls to action. And the National Day for Truth and Reconciliation itself created in response to call to action number 80. So today isn't really asking you to feel guilty. It's asking you to know our history and to maybe ask yourself what reconciliation actually means once you know it. We'll see you bright and early tomorrow morning.

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1: 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All right, you've been briefed. 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
1: Today we have a high of 21 with a 40% chance of drizzle. Overnight tonight a low of 15 with mainly cloudy skies. Tomorrow a high of 21 with a 30% chance of showers. Overnight we have a low of 13 with a 40% chance of rain. And Friday a high of 16 with a 30% chance of showers. Overnight we drop down to a low of 7 with clear skies. And that's your Skywards weather. I'm Antonia Altabonte.

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1: I've been waiting for this moment. I've been waiting to speak with you.
0: Oh, my gosh. Well, first, let me say that I love that you sound like Dusty Rhodes delivering the Hard Times promo. I've been waiting to speak with you, Ric Flair.
1: Yes.
0: It's a great voice you got there.
1: You know, I follow you. I watch you every single day. I love your shenanigans on Facebook. You are amazing. I love you.
0: Shenanigans. Okay, that makes me sound like a grifter in the 30s. No more shenanigans in our town. Move along, you. But thank you for saying so. That's kind of you.
1: I'm with you, baby. Yes. Okay, I ate. Goes perfect. Thank you so much for that.

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1: And I really, really enjoy you.
0: Oh, well, thank you. You know, I'm actually no longer allowed to enjoy myself at work, so I'm glad someone can.
1: Yes. Hey, I appreciate you very much. Like, wow, you're amazing to me. Seriously.
0: Ah, oh, later today, I'm going to say this word for word to my mirror.
1: That's the kind of stuff I want to hear from you. Thank you.
0: Well, you know, now that you've called and talked to me, I hope you'll continue to listen. It's always a gamble.
1: I sure will. Absolutely. For sure.
0: Aha, that's a verbal agreement bounded by law.
1: Thank you, B. I appreciate you very much. Thank you.
0: And thank you for calling me B. Now I know how Buffy felt when interacting with Faith.
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0: 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It's the Greg B. Harrell Show. We talk about weird music stuff that's frankly not discussed on other radio shows. Stuff like this. Japanese CDs are expensive. No, yeah, we've talked about this before. But how expensive exactly? 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

this one's about everything you don't think about until you sleep. Yeah. And this one's for nothing. And this one's for fun.

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And this one's for the silence and the questions that it brings, and the smell of time and the reverence.

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1: Really miss talking to you.
2: Well, that is so sweet of you to say. You know, I try to answer every call, but it gets so busy on the phones. In fact, during my show is when Alexander Graham Bell earns most of his royalties.
1: Well, yeah, it was just for the last stages. It was like busy, busy, busy, busy, busy.
2: Well, okay, that makes me sound like Professor Hinkle in the Frosty cartoon. Busy, busy, busy.
1: Oh, yeah.
2: But you're not wrong. The phone lines for this show are more clogged than my arteries.
1: And then it was just ringing and ringing and ringing.
2: Yeah, usually there's 20 different calls coming in at once.
1: Holy cow.
2: No, cows rarely phone my show. They don't have the stomachs for it. But you know what? I will say I recognized your voice right away.
1: Oh, did you? That's really nice. I'm honored.
2: Oh, well, I'm honored to have you call again. Most people learn the lesson, so this is kind of cool. No, I'm kidding. It really is cool that you call.
1: Okay, well, I'll let you go.
2: Oh, I already beat you to that in my 20s. I ate a lot of carbs.
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1: It's the Greg B. Harrell Show. It's at Greg B. Harrell on most of the socials. If it's not that, it's at Greg B. Harrell Show. Preface should be the first definition in the dictionary.

Friday, a high of 16 with a 30% chance of showers. Overnight, we drop down to a low of 7 with clear skies. And that's your Skywards weather. I'm Antonia Altabonte.

0: Rebel Rock 101.7. It's the Greg and Harold Show. You know, if there's one thing that people are always saying to me, it's, Greg, what's something that bothers you? Oh, I feel bad for air in birthday balloons. Only ever able to watch the party from a plastic prison. Another thing people are saying to me is, Greg B. Harrell, you don't have enough news from Fresno on your radio show. And you're thinking, Greg, why would I care what's going on in Fresno? Well, Fresno is a magical place, as we're about to find out when we listen to another actual clip from the Fresno Television News.
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1: Hi. Oh.
2: Hi. I'm sorry, I'm walking.
1: I wish that's how the scene went in Midnight Cowboy. I'm sorry, I'm walking here.
2: No.
1: So you're walking?
2: Yes. Well, what?
1: Why is this so difficult? Are you attempting to chew gum at the same time? So you're walking?
2: Yeah, I'm walking around the neighborhood. I didn't know I was getting you on the phone. I'm like, yay!
1: Well, trust me, that enthusiasm will dwindle. So why are you walking around the neighborhood?
2: To get some exercise.
1: Oh, okay. See, I get my exercise by forever carrying the weight of my failures.
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0: periodic table of elements looks all mixed up and doesn't make any sense, but somehow it explains our very existence. 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

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It's the Greg Beharrell Show. Last hour, we talked about how CDs in Japan are really expensive. Still, to this day, $25 US for a standard CD. And if you want a special edition with all sorts of extras, going to run you about 75 bucks. Okay, so why? Why are CDs so expensive in Japan? Now, this is interesting. The distribution chain in Japan invokes several more middlemen than in North America, and that drives up the cost. Plus, they know that super fandom is such a thing across Japan that they can charge those prices because, well, Japanese CDs are so collectible. Don't take my word for it. Take my collection, please. It's overwhelming my home.

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1: What are you up to? What are you doing with yourself?
2: Nothing. Bored. I have a song.
1: You're bored?
2: Yeah.
1: Oh, well, you know what? I can tell you how to solve that problem.
2: How?
1: It's just a jump to the left.
2: Huh?
1: And then a step to the right. With your hands on your hips.

0: Do you feel better?
1: I feel the same as before.
0: Oh. Well, then you know what we should do?
1: What?

0: great.
1: You don't sound happy.
0: I'm fine.
1: Just fine?
0: I don't know. I'm fine. Not good, bad. Fine.
1: Oh, well, then you know what we should do?
0: Not the time warp.
1: Oh, okay.
0: Can I request a song?
1: Yeah, of course you can. It's so simple to do. It's just a jump to the left.
0: Okay.
1: And then a jump to the right. With your hands on your hips.
0: Dude.
2: He yells, he sweats, he eats poorly. Sometimes he uses bad words. But not without a reason. Did you know he likes pro wrestling? And the Sens. And he bothers co-workers by playing the music way too loud. But has the most fun on the way home in Ottawa.
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2: Don't believe me? Listen for yourself. Every afternoon, 3 to 7. All right, you've been briefed. And CHR about the loud music. 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
1: It's the Greg B. Harrell Show, so it's at Greg B. Harrell on most of the social media. If it's not that, it's at Greg B. Harrell Show. How many monsters were in the village that people needed to specify which one is Frankenstein's?

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2: Today we have a high of 21 with a 40% chance of drizzle. Overnight tonight, a low of 15 with mainly cloudy skies. Tomorrow, a high of 21 with a 30% chance of showers. Overnight, we have a low of 13 with a 40% chance of rain. And Friday, a high of 16 with a 30% chance of showers. Overnight, we drop down to a low of 7 with clear skies. And that's your Skywards weather. I'm Antonia Altabonte.

0: Rebel Rock 101.7. It's the Greg B. Harrell Show. You know, if you're like me, then you also think, now that I'm older, I'm totally cool with modifying it to I want to rock and roll all night and part of every day. Because I'm going to need to work in a nap at some point. But also, if you're like me, you're busy during the afternoon all week long. If that's the case, there's something very important you're missing. All the great TV that's on during the afternoon. Don't worry, I've got your back on this. Here's a sample of what you've missed on afternoon TV.
1: Unless you're a stoner, it's not something you'd see. So here's what you missed on afternoon TV.
2: You have kids that are out of the house and then also in the house.
3: 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I'm running this baby.
2: It was lube.

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1: We love your show.
0: You love my show? Wow, I even feel uncomfortable saying those words together, so you're very brave.
1: I know how terrible you are, and we just like terrible messes, so that's probably why we like you so well and get along.
0: Ah, I am going to embroider terrible mess on my pillow. Well, you know, as a reward for your kindness, I'm going to continue being a mess of a human. Think of me as the jester of the universe. Sounds like a one comic villain.
1: Sounds awesome to me. Yes, we like that.
0: Well, you know, I'm glad we had this phone call.
1: Well, me too.
0: May it be beautifully animated in the documentary of my inevitable downfall.
1: Could be right there.
0: Until then, we'll always have Paris. Oh, no, I'm sorry. That says pair us. Okay, so the pair of us. We'll have us.
1: Sounds awesome, Greg. Appreciate your show.
0: Heart emoji.
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9: Is there a worse feeling than when your car won't start? There I was, early yesterday morning, all ready to drive over to get my bus. And nothing. Try again and again. Nothing. Won't start. Can't even get the thing out of gear. What a terrible, empty feeling. So I start walking. What else can I do? And can't stop thinking, dreading the thought of another expensive repair job. After the morning bus run, I walk back to my car just to see, and again, she's dead. Is it the battery? I don't think so. The fob? I don't know. Anyway, I walk to my mechanic station, but it's closed. They're on vacation for a week. I walk further on down the road to the other station in town, the one my father and grandfather used to own, and tell the young mechanic my problem. Takes down my name and number, and away I go again, on foot. After my afternoon bus run, I walk back to the station, see my car parked out front. A good sign, I say to myself. The young mechanic says they gave it a boost, but couldn't find any problem with the battery, or fob, or car for that matter. Maybe you left a light on or something. Super relieved, I reach for my wallet. Well, how much do I owe you? I mean, 2 guys drove to my car, gave it a boost, 1 drove it back, then they checked the battery, the fob, the engine. Must have taken the good part of an hour. So how much do I owe you? Don't worry about it, he said. Don't worry about it. Made my day. I'll be back, I replied, and thank you very much. Not sure something like that would ever happen in the city. Maybe, maybe not. but it happened to me, and I am forever grateful. Like I've said a million times, these small, seemingly insignificant signs and gestures, they are huge. I'm Randall Moore.
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Ottawa's best rock, Rebel Rock 101.7. It's the Greg B. Harrell Show. Last hour, we talked about how Japanese CDs are quite expensive, way more than here. $25 for just a standard edition, $75 for a really expensive one. And we discussed how Japanese CDs are kind of worth the money because they're very collectible. But here's the thing. Are they better than CDs in any other part of the world? Well, this does seem to be the case. Yeah, as the legend goes, mastering on Japanese CDs is superior to anywhere else. And this was particularly true during the 80s and 90s, which is why Japanese imports from those eras are the most collectible type of compact disc. Well, gotta go buy more now.

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1: Hello.
2: Hi, what you doing?
1: I'm driving home.
2: Oh, here we go. What are you going to do when you get home?
1: Well, I'm going to smoke some weed and watch the movie.
2: Oh, in that order?
1: Not necessarily.
2: Oh, you should. Because then the next time you watch it, you won't remember any of the plot twists, and boom, new movie.
1: Yeah.
2: What movie are you watching?
1: I'm going to watch Ozark.
2: You're trying to tell me you haven't started smoking, but you think Ozark is a movie? Uh-huh. And what kind of marijuana?
1: Oh, man, that's a good indica. Good old G.
2: Indica and Ozark.
1: Indica and Ozark. That sounds like a plan, don't it?
2: I mean, it sounds like it would cost a fortune in vowels on wheel.
1: I just love you, Crazy Harold. You're the funniest guy on radio, man.
2: That is what my out-of-office email says.
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1: It's the Greg B. Harrell Show. 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
1: Today we have a high of 21 with a 40% chance of drizzle. Overnight tonight a low of 15 with mainly cloudy skies. Tomorrow a high of 21 with a 30% chance of showers. Overnight we have a low of 13 with a 40% chance of rain. And Friday a high of 16 with a 30% chance of showers. Overnight we drop down to a low of 7 with clear skies. And that's your Skywards weather. I'm Antonia Altabonte.

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1: What is your defining characteristic?
2: I don't know. People say, I guess I'm competitive.
1: Oh, okay. Like how competitive are we talking here?
2: Well, like, if you're doing good, I'll just be one step ahead. I just have that drive in me.
1: Oh. So what if you and I play football and I get a touchdown?
2: Well, I'd get two touchdowns.
1: Two touchdowns. Mm-hmm. Mm-hmm. Okay, now what if we play basketball and I pull off a monster dunk?
2: Then I'll hit a three-pointer.
1: Okay. Then now what if we're playing blackjack and I get 21?
2: Then I'll get 22.
1: Well, okay then.
2: Okay.

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1: Hello.
0: Oh, wow. What energy. I wish I could bottle that hello.
1: Do you?
0: Oh, yeah. I'd save a fortune on carbonation by using you as the bubbly. So how you doing?
1: I'm doing fine. How are you?
0: Better than most. Not as good as some. A S-U-M spelling. I'd rather have money than me.
1: Yeah, I sent you a picture of my guitar one time.
0: Oh, you sent me a picture of your guitar?
1: Painted the back of it.
0: Whoa, a painted guitar.
1: Yeah, I painted it.
0: Painted with what?
1: With some flowers.
0: Sorry, that was grammatically confusing. You said you painted it with some flowers. So did you paint flowers on the guitar, or did you actually use flowers as a makeshift brush while painting your guitar?
1: Flowers.
0: Oh, no, you painted flowers on the back of the guitar. Okay.
1: Yeah, and vases, really pretty vases and stuff like that.
0: And the flowers you painted were in a vase?
1: Yeah.
0: So when you play with a bassist, do they get annoyed having to look up every time someone says, hey, pass me that bass guitar?
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It's the Greg B. Harrell Show. Okay, so we're talking a little bit about Japanese CDs. But what makes Japanese CDs so collectible? We've touched on that a bit. And I mean, yes, obviously, the bonus music, the bonus artwork, sure. But the main collectible is the Japanese obi. Yeah, so a Japanese obi is that little cardboard insert along the edge of a Japanese CD. That cardboard insert details the artist, a little bit of history, some manufacturing information, and of course, it's all written in Japanese. CDs with that insert still intact cost quite a lot on the secondhand market. And just for fun, Japanese obi translated means Japanese belt. Isn't that cool? CD wearing a belt. Your move, animation companies.

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1: Hi, I didn't think you'd ever answer.
2: Oh, yep. There are only two things I always take my time to answer. The phone and the wave at sporting events. I'll usually wait a couple innings before I raise my arms.
1: You know what? You're so great at what you do.
2: Well, you know, I appreciate you describing my skill set so generically because our sensor button is broken, and describing what I actually do would take a lot of beeps.
1: It's hilarious.
2: Well, you know what? Thank you for the kind words. Now, how are you? How's life?
1: It's going good listening to you. You always put a smile on my face.
2: Ah, that's great news, because a smile elsewhere would feel like a fever dream.
1: Your show is just so good.
2: Aw.
1: And
2: Oh, okay. We stopped at good. So my show is basically a B-. I'll take it.
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1: Today we have a high of 21 with a 40% chance of drizzle. Overnight tonight, a low of 15 with mainly cloudy skies. Tomorrow, a high of 21 with a 30% chance of showers. Overnight, we have a low of 13 with a 40% chance of rain. And Friday, a high of 16 with a 30% chance of showers. Overnight, we drop down to a low of 7 with clear skies. And that's your Skywards weather. I'm Antonia Altabonte.

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1: Just wondering, the DJ's is on now. I haven't listened to the station for a while.
0: Oh, thank you. Yeah, no, we built the station to last as long as the Twinkie.
1: What's the DJ's name?
0: Greg Beharrell.
1: Greg Beharrell. Okay.
0: Yep. Don't say it into a mirror four more times. Trust me.
1: And on every... What time?
0: Usually these same hours.
1: Okay. Awesome. Gonna have to listen.
0: Yeah, but even when I'm not on the air, I'm still at the station. And if you listen closely during the other shows, you can hear the sobbing.
1: After that last call. I love that last call.
0: Ah, my heart is touched. Not literally, of course. That would cause instant death. But seriously, thank you. I actually am Greg, so thank you.
1: Oh, you bet. I didn't even realize.
0: That's cool. Yeah, most people who know me tell me I haven't realized much about myself either.
1: Just got a new listener.
0: Oh, what's your name?
1: Cliff.
0: Oh, I've driven so many of my shows over you.
1: Thank you.

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0: Rebel Rock 101.7, Ottawa's best rock. It's the Greg B. Harrell Show. We've gone down this rabbit hole talking about Japanese CDs. They are fascinating, they are collectible, they are very expensive, and they often sound better. So how many CDs are actually sold in Japan every year? About 130 million. In fact, CDs make up about 70% of all music sales in Japan. And that's why Japan still has more record stores than anywhere else in the world. Booking my flight now. Clearly I have a problem when it comes to buying music. A problem that shall go unaddressed.
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0: 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Because otherwise, I'd be Jenny. And I'd be a heck of a lot prettier, I'll tell you that much. Oh, we're having fun. But yeah, no, this is the right number.
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1: It's the Greg B. Harrell Show. I'm going to write my mental diary in moments. If you've never heard that before, a mental diary thought is the kind of thing that floats through your brain where if you said it out loud, people would be like, what? That's what you think about? You can tell me that stuff. It's fine. In fact, here's a mental diary thought I had not moments ago. Even if it wasn't for babies, baby food is still small enough to be called baby food.
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1: It's the Greg Beharrell Show. The word multitask is using two different words to get the job done. What a hypocrite. I like to close every show by writing a little something in my diary. So here we go. Dear Diary, Greg Beharrell here. QR code? I don't mean to be a stickler for grammar, but shouldn't it be QIS code? Thanks for listening, everybody.

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2: Overnight tonight, we have a low of 15 with mainly cloudy skies. Tomorrow, a high of 21 with a 30% chance of showers. Overnight, we have a low of 14 with a 40% chance of rain. And Friday, a high of 19 with a 30% chance of showers. Overnight, we drop down to a low of 7 with clear skies. And that's your Skywards weather. I'm Antonia Altabonte.

0: Best Rock, Rebel Rock 101.7. There goes Toronto and Your Daddy Don't Know. Also, George Thorogood and the Destroyers with I Drink Alone. Welcome to the ride home. It's Cub Carson. We're taking a little break from our regular programming for today as far as the bells and whistles go on the ride home because of Truth and Reconciliation Day. But we got music on the go, man, all day long for you. Guns N' Roses coming up and the Glorious Sons are coming up next.
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2: We are seeing congestion out there on the 417 westbound between Parkdale and Woodruff. Eastbound Queensway is in good shape. As for the 174 eastbound, no ongoing issue there. In town, there is an ongoing crash at Fair Lawn just before Carling, headed northbound and on the way into Gatineau. I'm not seeing any delays on any of your bridges. 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

0: 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The drama that is Van Halen continues to this day. The band is broken up, okay? And no one is talking to each other. Maybe Wolfie and his uncle Alex are, but I mentioned this a couple of weeks back. Alex Van Halen is not a fan of Sammy Hagar. Now we could debate this until the cows come home, if you want to use that old saying, but it's two different bands, okay? Like, it's okay to like both. I know there's out there, oh, David Lee Roth. David Lee Roth was an absolute nightmare to have to work with. Like, just, have you seen him lately? I mean, come on, man. Sammy comes in, you know, and all these guys are kind of broken and defeated because of all the things they went through with David Lee Roth and got them back on the charts again, you know, and gave the guys another kick at the can. And they had a fantastic career pre and post when it comes to both lead singers. Okay, but boy, Sammy put out a biography. And Alex Van Halen called him something like an idiot or something like that. Like, it's never, ever, ever, ever, ever going to end. And I think, like, Sammy's pushing 80 for crying out loud. It's Cub Carson. This is The Ride Home. We're back into the music next with Muse.
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2: A little lighter volume than normal out there right now. The westbound 417 seeing some congestion from Parkdale to about Woodruff. I am seeing an ongoing crash at Hunt Club eastbound just before Bank Street. There's also an ongoing crash if you are headed eastbound at Baseline just before Clyde. If you're on the way into Gatineau, nothing out of the ordinary on any of your bridges. 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

0: Ottawa's best rock, Rebel Rock 101.7, April Wine, Sign of the Gypsy Queen. Hey You is Pink Floyd, and we heard Muse with Uprising, and Roger Waters? Yeah, Roger Waters is trying to milk as much money out of the Pink Floyd legacy as humanly possible. You can love and you can hate him, man, but the guys, I don't know, he's always rubbed me the wrong way, and I'm not really the biggest fan of Pink Floyd, so I shouldn't be the guy that's talking about it, but yeah, he's bringing back some Pink Floyd Legends kind of tour, and it's just like, at this stage, okay, just, can you not just let it go? He's not even going to be performing. He's announced a 2027 North American and European tour called Roger Waters Presents Legacy, a Pink Floyd tour show, and he's not even going to be performing on stage himself. The live production will be directed by him and will feature a 10-piece band led by his son. I don't know. If you're a huge fan of Pink Floyd, I would love to know what you guys think about it, all right? Back into the music next. Foo Fighters on deck.
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2: A little lighter volume than normal out there right now. The westbound 417 seeing some congestion from Parkdale to about Woodruff. I am seeing an ongoing crash at Hunt Club eastbound just before Bank Street. There's also an ongoing crash if you are headed eastbound at Baseline just before Clyde. If you're on the way into Gatineau, nothing out of the ordinary on any of your bridges. 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
2: Overnight tonight, we have a low of 15 with mainly cloudy skies. Tomorrow, a high of 21 with a 30% chance of showers. Overnight, we have a low of 14 with a 40% chance of rain. And Friday, a high of 19 with a 30% chance of showers. Overnight, we drop down to a low of 7 with clear skies. And that's your Skywards weather. I'm Antonia Altabonte.

0: Ottawa's best rock, Rebel Rock 101.7. There goes Weezer and Hash Pipe, also Green Day and Welcome to Paradise. Billy Joe Armstrong from the band did something really, really cool. All right, now I know sometimes you get to be a big star and you kind of forget where you're from, right? This is not the case with Billy Joe Armstrong. He actually went back to his hometown of Rodeo, California, last weekend to play a free homecoming concert. He played alongside his band, the Cover-Ups. It's a side project of his, and it was part of Rodeo's first music and art festival. And he played at a baseball field, and he had a surprise appearance from C.J. Ramone of the Ramones, and it was free for everybody that lived in the local community. He grew up there, right, and then moved on to the San Francisco Bay Area and formed Green Day. My name is Cub Carson. This is The Ride Home. We're stripping things down a little bit for today for Truth and Reconciliation Day. We'll take a look at the actual ride home, which shouldn't be that bad, actually, and get back into the music with Red Hot Chili Peppers and Neil Young next.
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4: Lighter than normal volume on your highways right now. I am seeing a few ongoing issues in town that might slow you down. It appears that the intersection at Hunt Club is closed between Bank and Daze because of an earlier crash. I'm also seeing an ongoing crash if you are headed eastbound at Ennis just before the 417 causing delays. They're also still seeing that ongoing collision at the intersection of Holland and Carling. 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And that's the latest traffic. 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
3: Cobb Carson is like a big bowl of Gorp. 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

0: Ottawa's best rock, Rebel Rock 101.7, Phil Collins and I Don't Care Anymore. The last time that I heard anything about Phil Collins in the news, outside of, you know, some health issues that he was going through, was, you remember when his ex-wife was squatting at a mansion? I think it was somewhere in Florida. I want to say like Miami or something like that. Like he literally broke up with his wife, okay? And that house was not hers. It was his house. And she moved in with her boyfriend. And then it got real weird after that. If you're looking for a deep dive into the love life of Phil Collins, I suggest you look in that story up. Google is your friend, all right? It's Cub Carson. Welcome to the Ride Home. Stripped down version of it, of course, for Truth and Reconciliation Day. So no Ride Home roll call today. We'll get back into that tomorrow. And we'll get back into the music with something off of one of the greatest albums of all time and the biggest hit by Pat Benatar that she no longer performs live.
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2: Westbound 417 dealing with some congestion from Parkdale 2 about Woodruff. Eastbound Queensway smooth sailing, and the 174 eastbound expect delays at Montreal Road because of an ongoing crash. In town, still dealing with that ongoing collision. If you are headed westbound at Hunt Club, that is closed between Bank and Daze. And if you're on the way into Gatineau, nothing out of the ordinary on any of your bridges. 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And that's the latest traffic. I'm Dan Tashro.
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0: Rock, Rebel Rock 101.7, Tragically Hip Courage. Danny, I know I'm putting you on the spot right now, but the other day, I think it was on Monday, we played the clip of Bobby Baker from the Tragically Hip alongside Paul and Gord, and they were inducted into the Canadian Songwriters Hall of Fame on the weekend in Toronto. Do you have Robbie's his speech? Because, man, I tell you, that's just... I absolutely loved it. Yeah, well, you got it? Okay, I play it right now.
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0: Absolute beauty. Just ahead of the hip, we heard something from arguably one of the greatest rock albums of all time, Rumors. We heard Fleetwood Mac and Rhiannon, which is a song about witchcraft. And Pat Benatar back there with Hit Me With Your Best Shot, a song that she no longer performs as a way of addressing the ongoing gun violence stuff going on in the States, which is every single day, it seems like. But so there you go. Biggest hit of her career. She no longer plays it live. We got more music on the way. We got music from a band that came to town and had a show at the Hard Rock Live. And we also got The Who on deck.
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3: We're dealing with lighter than normal volume right now. We are still dealing with that ongoing crash eastbound on the 174 at Montreal Road. The rest of your highways are moving well. In town, it does look like westbound Hunt Club between Bank Street and Dawes A is closed after an earlier crash. And if you're on the way into Gatineau, I'm not seeing anything out of the ordinary. 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And that's the latest traffic. I'm Dan Tashrow.
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2: Overnight tonight, we have a low of 15 with mainly cloudy skies. Tomorrow, a high of 21 with a 30% chance of showers. Overnight, we have a low of 14 with a 40% chance of rain. And Friday, a high of 19 with a 30% chance of showers. Overnight, we drop down to a low of 7 with clear skies. And that's your Skywards weather. I'm Antonia Altabonte.

0: Ottawa's best rock, Rebel Rock 101.7. Maybe you were there at the Canadian Tire Center 2 years ago for their very last show ever. That is Sum 41 and Dopamine, also Def Leppard and Armageddon It. You getting it? Really getting it? Oh, sorry about that. It's Cub Carson. Welcome to the ride home. Taking a break from the regular programming because of Truth and Reconciliation Day, but we still got more nonstop rock on the horizon. And as always, nothing but bangers. All right, we got music on the way from BTO. We've got Ozzy Osbourne coming up. Oh, man, I love me some Ozzy. It's a big one. It's coming up next.
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2: The earlier crash that we had eastbound on the 174 at Montreal Road has since been cleared. Westbound Queensway dealing with some congestion from Parkdale to about Woodruff. And in town, only the one ongoing issue, that is a road closure westbound at Hunt Club between Bank Street and Dawes-A because of an earlier crash. If you're on the way into Gatineau, I'm not seeing anything out of the ordinary on any of your bridges. 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And that's the latest traffic. I'm Dan Tashiro.
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0: Maybe you saw Randy Bachman along with Burton Cummings in the Guess Who reunion at Blues Fest earlier this summer. That is BTO and Roll On Down the Highway. They performed on the night, I think it was celebrating Ottawa's 200th anniversary. Happy 200th, in case I haven't wished it to anyone already living here in Ottawa. Also, I may as well get ahead of it, too. Merry Christmas to everybody that's celebrating. My name's Cub Carson. We've got rock rides all afternoon for you. We got music on the way from the Tea Party, and the Police are coming up next.
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2: The earlier crash that we had eastbound on the 174 at Montreal Road has since been cleared. Westbound Queensway dealing with some congestion from Parkdale to about Woodruff. And in town, only the one ongoing issue, that is a road closure westbound at Hunt Club between Bank Street and Dawes-A because of an earlier crash. If you're on the way into Gatineau, I'm not seeing anything out of the ordinary on any of your bridges. 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And that's the latest traffic. I'm Dan Tashero.
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0: Ottawa's best rock, Rebel Rock 101.7, Pearl Jam, and Wreckage. They had a very busy weekend, that band. They were performing at the Ohana Festival in California this weekend of September 25th to the 27th. Whole bunch of guest appearances at that festival and raising money for local ecological projects in the Dana Point, California region. And it's when they Pearl Jam announced their brand new drummer. Now, did they confirm, Danny, if he's the official new drummer, or is it, you know, because they perform with Abe Laboriel Jr., who is usually the drummer for Paul McCartney's band, and he hasn't been confirmed if he's the permanent replacement for Matt Cameron, who left Pearl Jam a couple of years ago after putting in a long haul, man. And no one knows what Matt Cameron's going to do next. I know they were talking to Stone Gossard from the band, and he was like, you know, at this stage, Matt has earned the ability to do anything and nothing. If he wants to go make more music with someone else, go right ahead. You want to stay at home and hang out with your wife? Go right ahead. You deserved it. You earned it. Shout out to everybody taking the day off today, but also take a few moments to learn about what the Truth and Reconciliation Day means for Canadians. Okay, we've got a 50-minute Rebel Rock ride to get to right after Randall's Rant, which happens right now.
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2: Is there a worse feeling than when your car won't start? There I was, early yesterday morning, all ready to drive over to get my bus. And nothing. Try again and again. Nothing. Won't start. Can't even get the thing out of gear. What a terrible, empty feeling. So I start walking. What else can I do? And can't stop thinking, dreading the thought of another expensive repair job. After the morning bus run, I walk back to my car just to see. And again, she's dead. Is it the battery? I don't think so. The fob? I don't know. Anyway, I walk to my mechanic station, but it's closed. They're on vacation for a week. I walk further on down the road to the other station in town, the one my father and grandfather used to own, and tell the young mechanic my problem. Takes down my name and number, and away I go again, on foot. After my afternoon bus run, I walk back to the station, see my car parked out front. A good sign, I say to myself. The young mechanic says they gave it a boost, but couldn't find any problem with the battery, or fob, or car for that matter. Maybe you left a light on or something. Super relieved, I reach for my wallet. Well, how much do I owe you? I mean, two guys drove to my car, gave it a boost, one drove it back, then they checked the battery, the fob, the engine. Must have taken the good part of an hour. So how much do I owe you? Don't worry about it, he said. Don't worry about it. Made my day. I'll be back, I replied, and thank you very much. Not sure something like that would ever happen in the city. Maybe, maybe not. But it happened to me, and I am forever grateful. Like I've said a million times, these small, seemingly insignificant signs and gestures, they are huge. I'm Randall Moore.
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3: I'm seeing a crash westbound on the 417 just after Carling, causing delays eastbound Queensway. Smooth sailing, as is the 174 eastbound. In town, we are still dealing with that road closure westbound Hunt Club between Bank and Daze after an earlier crash, and we're not dealing with any issues on any of your bridges on the way into Gatineau. 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And that's the latest traffic. I'm Dan Tashiro.
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1: Overnight tonight, we have a low of 15 with mainly cloudy skies. Tomorrow, a high of 21 with a 30% chance of showers. Overnight, we have a low of 14 with a 40% chance of rain. And Friday, a high of 19 with a 30% chance of showers. Overnight, we drop down to a low of 7 with clear skies. And that's your Skywards weather. I'm Antonia Altabonte.

us. That is Thunder Road. Anybody else catch the Easy Street Band in Hank Azaria at Blues Fest? I didn't get a chance to check that show out because I was on the main stage bringing on, I believe it was Limp Bizkit Cypress Hill. Well, one of those two bands. There was Kornicki got a chance to meet him, and Kornicki was super excited because he said the last time he got a chance to meet Hank Azaria, I think it was on the red carpet of the Toronto International Film Festival years ago, and they got to talk. So I'm like thinking, Kornicki, that's a great in right there. Like if you're just standing there, it's like, man, that's Hank Azaria. Should I go up and say hi to him? Well, you've got an in, right? So he had a great time, and everybody else did too. It's a 50-minute Rebel Rock Ride on the ride home. Days of the New, Touch, Peel, and Stand. 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

They will be in town October 17th at the Canadian Tire Center. Black Keys and Lonely Boy, also Big Sugar, Digging a Hole. And we got things rolling back there with Days of the New and Touch P Land Stand. We're not done yet, man. It's a 50-minute Rebel Rock ride. Kim Mitchell, Rockland Wonderland. Ottawa's best rock, Rebel Rock 101.7.

There goes their very first number one American hit. That's a big deal for a band, man, with so many people down there and so much monies. Glorious Sons and Sawed-Off Shotgun, also ahead of Bon Jovi and Wanted Dead or Alive. Isn't it the 40th anniversary of the album Slippery When Wet? Good Lord. Hey, thanks for hanging out today. Hopefully you had a few moments to kind of understand the significance of today on Truth and Reconciliation Day. Thank you so much for listening. All right. Have yourself a wonderful evening. We're back again tomorrow with all the bells and whistles right here on Ottawa's Best Rock, Rebel Rock 101.7.

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0: 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Ottawa, are you ready to ascend? 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